0: you drink too much of that stuff.
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0: If I'm not mistaken, that's your third cup this morning.
1: Fourth, and on a day like today, it won't be my last. Coffee. The finest organic suspension ever devised. Coffee. Black.
2: Sorry, Captain. We lost two more replicators this morning.
1: Listen to me very carefully, because I'm only going to say this once. Coffee. Black.
2: Coffee. Black. While I've got your attention,
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3, Orlando, A-19, San Jose, Costa Rica, B-29, San Salvador, B-31, Tulsa, A-25, Waco, B-21, and Wichita, A-34. Gate assignments are subject to change, so please check the TV monitors located throughout the airport, and there will be a customer service agent meeting this flight to assist you with connection. The Admiral's Clubs are located across from gates A-24, B-5, C-20, and D-23.

0: fuck you.
1: No, I'm only kidding, man. I'm glad you're back. Really.
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0: was always one of their weapons. And King Ghidorah is completely controlled by our computers through magnetic waves. These monsters can destroy you and together conquer the entire Earth. The final hour is approaching for the people of Earth. Hear this.
1: Render unto Ghidorah what is Ghidorah's. 10-1 he sees you through a beaker and a tweezers. Read the fine print and be like, what's the big deal? 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
2: For those that don't know, this, when we talk about wine and hip-hop, we have wine and hip-hop breathing. He's freestyling tasting notes in his raps, like real bars that get busy, capturing all of the nuances between the flavors, between the appreciation for the winemakers. Like, you got the whole package, bro.

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1: Cats keep on struggling to say their say, but between them and the audience, there sits the DJ.

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1: Here I come, to the right.
2: Change the system.
3: Me see myself.
1: This journey is
2: as I just a part of my mission. I can't
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This is Master Ace, Brooklyn, New York City. I'm in the building with my man Guts and my man DJ Fab. That's right, it's hip-hop after all. Real hip-hop for the world. That real stuff, you know that stuff that hits you in your gut? 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